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With gloom everywhere, I sit and I stare.

pink elephants I'd see. Though I'd be drunk as I could be, I'd sing that song they sang to me about the time they called me Jackie. If I could be for only an hour, if I could be for an hour.

people exist before they're allowed to be free. Yes, and how many times can a man turn his head and pretend that he just

every chance in honky-tonks for my drinks and tips. But most of the time I spent behind these county bars,